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A little while ago, I was talking about Borg. It stands for Blackout Rage Gallon. Apparently, kids nowadays do it where they get a 4-liter jug of milk and then it's empty. They put some stuff in there, take it to a party, and that's what they have for an alcoholic beverage. And then it got me thinking about the first alcoholic beverage that I drank that got me intoxicated. Do you remember what you had? Buddy and I split a six-pack of Molson Cold Shots. So we each had three. I don't know if I've ever been so drunk on three beers. Always had to be a park, too. Because when you're younger, you can't do it at home. Where else are you going to do it? In a park. That way, if you need to get sick, you can just go into the trees.

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I was off all last week golfing in Kimberley, and it was a gong show getting there. I've never had this happen before. We were on the runway taking off full speed. Front wheels felt like they were off the ground. Pilot hammered on the brakes. There was some kind of mechanical error, and our flight got canceled. Half of us got rebooked and made it there. The other half had to drive. Thankfully, I was the half that got to fly.

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0: 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Stacy and Joel, good morning to you. We have a keyword for our road trip
1: to
0: Rush.
1: What's up, fam? Right?
0: Sure.
1: Trying to be like the cool YouTubers who say
0: don't
1: cool stuff.
0: Don't do that. Are you a YouTuber?
1: Am I?
0: You don't post stuff on YouTube.
1: No, very rarely. Mm. I have like some comedy videos that allow me to get booked.
0: Smash the subscribe button. Is that something else they say?
1: Yeah. Smash that subscribe button on your way out.
0: Yeah.
1: Okay. Yeah.
0: Smash us on.
1: I have a huge amount of followers on Microsoft Teams, though. I've got like 30 around the office here.
0: You really are hip and cool.
1: Yeah, all my followers on Teams.
0: We do have that Rush keyword, though, coming up in moments, like mere moments. So pay attention for that. Text it in and get into in that road trip. We've got rider tickets next hour. If you have been at the Saskatoon International Airport as of late, you might have noticed that they are undergoing yet another revamp renovation. This time it's a $12 million face job, facelift, face job, whatever you want to call it.
1: Love getting one of them face jobs.
0: And it's for the arrivals hall. They want to make this even more of a modern experience for the passenger. The new arrival space is going to give travelers a distinct welcome to Saskatchewan aesthetic, integrating visual cues representing local nature, including the sun, the South Saskatchewan River, prairie grasses, upgraded digital walls. Basically, it's just like to look nice.
1: You don't even have to leave the airport when you get here. You could experience all of the nature and all of the beauty. You just get here to land,
0: basically,
1: check it out for an hour or two, and then you can leave. Is that the idea?
0: I think so. Yeah.
1: Yeah. Okay.
0: They're doing some baggage carousel renovations too, modernizing the washrooms,
1: yeah,
0: and an expanded entry exit vestibule just to make things a bit more smoother.
1: Right.
0: And
1: I don't know. Didn't they just do a reno? Like, it's really nice. The airport has been really nice. I
0: came back from Winnipeg whenever it was last weekend.
1: Your previous long weekend that you took last weekend.
0: Yeah.
1: As opposed to the previous one before that was the weekend before that.
0: That's right. I'm getting confused. It's hard to keep track.
1: These 4-day weeks are discombobulating your brain.
0: Big time. But I came down the escalator or was checking in, whatever, and I was just like, seriously, guys, like, I feel like you just did a really decent makeover. Everything seemed to be running smoothly.
1: Yeah.
0: I would just like for them to have a restaurant that's open when people are there.
1: That would be
0: good. Can we have that renovation happen?
1: I feel like they're misguided in renovating the arrivals because nobody lingers in arrivals. It's not like you land in an airport and you're like,
0: let's take a walk around.
1: Let's have a look around. Let's just go for a stroll now that I've arrived. No, you're getting your bags and you're GTFOing out of there, right?
0: Well, maybe they think while you're waiting for your bags, which seems to take forever.
1: That would be an idea. Put it in the baggage waiting area and you could be like, oh, look, it's the river down here.
0: Well, it's all as you come through those doors, it is. You're meant to like turn right and that's all where it's happening.
1: Nobody lingers there. And in fact, you're not even supposed to linger around that area, are you? Like, you get your hug and you move on.
0: Yeah. And then that's where it all starts.
1: And they even have an alarm. Like, if you linger around that area. Yeah, security gets called.
0: That's behind.
1: Stop enjoying the natural beauty of Saskatchewan. You're under arrest.
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1: I decided to spoil myself the other day and bought a bag of ice. 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

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You know, just to mix it up. Oh, we're wacky. 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

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I'm Dave Thomas, voice of the Saskatchewan Roughriders. Saturday is game day as the Riders take on the Toronto Argonauts. The pregame show's

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1: Part of me wants to talk about soap again. 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Uh-huh. 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
2: Okay.
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2: Right, we talked about that biker and what's going on with him in Australia and these crazy charges coming against him. Now we're going to talk soap. 2 days in a row, we're going to talk soap. And this one has to do with another drink. So we'll get into that soon.

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